0: Live from Walk-Ons. We're talking all things week five from last week. We're getting you ready for week number six of high school football, which will be next week. And we're going to talk our Southwest Louisiana game of the week on 92.9 The Lake this week. Westlake and St. Louis, both Coach Truax and Coach Kellogg in the building tonight. We will talk with those guys a little bit later on here in the show. Pat, another week down of high school football.
1: Yeah, we're halfway through the regular season already. You know, as they the old saying goes, time flies when you're having fun, and it seems that we always say that it just flies by this time of year, and we're halfway through the regular season. Obviously, we know a lot about a lot of teams, and we're going to learn some more about some more teams, obviously, as district play is really kind of getting underway. It's gotten underway for a couple of districts, and I think pretty much by this week or next week, everybody at this point will be into district play or at least have one district game under their belt. And you know, usually I always tell myself personally as well, get through 5 weeks, then you can kind of start looking at the power ratings.
0: I know, because I see you over, you got your computer open, starting to look at power ratings.
1: And you know,
0: see, it's still too early for me.
1: Well,
0: those things change so much.
1: Well, I think, yeah, and you know, the first 5 weeks, obviously they change because they're such a small sample size, but you know, now everybody's got five games, and I think most everybody, there may be a bye week here and there, but for the most part, everybody has got five games in, and now you really have a good sample size as to where you kind of fit in the power ratings. And I was looking, there's a couple of surprises as to where
0: I know you were telling me that, you know, DeRidder, as it stands right now, not in the playoffs.
1: If we were blindly saying, all right, would this team make the playoffs if the season ended today? If you said DeRidder, I'd say yes. But as a matter of fact, they would not make the playoffs. That would with a 3-2 record right now, as where they stand in the power ratings, they wouldn't even make the playoffs when they took 32 teams in a bracket. So they're sitting
0: back when we took entirely too many teams.
1: Yeah, and even, you know, you still can
0: make that argument
1: no even doubt. Today. But nonetheless, 5 weeks in, we're halfway through. Still got obviously 5 weeks left to go. And I'm looking forward to seeing some of these district races, see how some of these district races will pan out.
0: No doubt about it. All right, last week we hyped this one up, and boy, it was hyped up leading up to it. It wasn't hyped up at the game. Barb and Sulphur, both of them meeting up, undefeated for the first time since 2003. It had all the hype going in. I think you and I talked about this, and we may have talked about it on the show. I said going in last week that I wouldn't be surprised if it was 55-50 or if it was 55-10. And unfortunately for us, we got the blowout side of it. And look, I'm going to be honest. I was impressed with what Barb was able to do. Obviously, we know what they can do offensively with so much talent on the offensive side of the football. But what they were able to do defensively against that Sulphur team that, look, they were averaging 49.5 points a game. They were getting it done offensively, and they couldn't breathe against that Barb defense last week.
1: No, they couldn't. I mean, Bryson Hardy's been running the ball well. Noah Courtney coming off of a 450 passing yard performance. I don't know if anybody in all of Southwest Louisiana has actually thrown for that many yards in a game. So they were coming off, and obviously the coming back from the big, the Sam Houston comeback the week before, and Barb's defense absolutely smothered that offense. There was nothing that Sulphur could do, and it seemed like every time that Sulphur, whether they tried to run the ball, you know, there was a gap there, but as soon as that, you know, whoever was running the ball for Sulphur, as soon as they hit the line of scrimmage, there's just a Barb defender sitting there just waiting for them, unblocked. It was just a total domination from the Barb Buccaneers, and obviously the offense, Sulphur, you know, wasn't able to stop that offense. No one's been able to stop that offense yet this season, and we'll find out. There may be a team this week that may be able to stop the Barb offense, but defensively for Barb, look, I think that was probably their best performance of the season, coming off of arguably their worst defensive performance 2 weeks ago. They couldn't stop Lafayette for three quarters. It was tied at 35. Eventually the defense figured it out in the fourth quarter. They were able to pull away, but coming off of a 35-point, you know, defensive performance, I would almost say, you know, you almost feel like they got the shutout. I mean, Sulphur scored late, but they scored against pretty much the backups for Barb late in the game. And it was just a complete domination from start to finish for the Barb Buccaneers. And that's, you know, that's kind of what you – going into the two-game stretch that Barb's got coming up with Acadiana and St. Thomas
0: More. We're going to find out a lot about the Barbs.
1: Yeah, we're going to find out. Look, we know Barb is good, but are they for real? We're going to find out. They're going to have a big two-week test between Acadiana this week and then going to St. Thomas More next week. We're going to find out if the Barb Buccaneers are indeed – for real over the next 2 weeks.
0: I mean, look, everything going into the year coming off last year was, you know, it was all about their defense. What could they make improvements defensively? Because, I mean, look, last year, I mean, they gave up 56, 70, 25, 63, 40, 49, 40, 10, and 49. That's a lot of points. They were averaging giving up, you know, right at 40 points a game.
1: Yeah, and this year they've only given up more than 20 in one game. They've given up less than 20 every other game.
0: And look, they've certainly made strides defensively, and they look much better than they did a year ago. Obviously, Jaden Jasmine on the back end of that defense has done a really good job kind of locking down that secondary. Also, Bo Armstrong right there in the middle. They've all done a really good job defensively. We're going to obviously really in tune to watch the next 2 weeks. We'll talk about that a little bit later on. Our Buccaneers really going to get tested over the next couple of weeks. Salford, on the other hand, they just could not get anything going offensively. We talked about it. I was extremely impressed with what Coach David Feaster has done. I think I talked about it for the first 4 weeks of this show, that Coach Feaster, he's a really good football coach and was going to get things rolling in the right direction. It might not have been this year, but it was going to be in the future, because that's what the guy does, is win football games. And, you know, I think he kind of tempered that a little bit last week when he was talking about, hey, look, we're about to, you know, we may still only win 4 games. You know, we may get into the playoffs winning just 4 games. And he may be right, but that's because this district is really good this year. This might be the toughest district that is in the state, and certainly the toughest this district has been in a while.
1: Yeah, absolutely. And look, well, when, you know, Sulphur fans, what you saw last week is not the Sulphur team that you're going to be accustomed to seeing down the line and in the next handful of years. I mean, I think Coach Feaster already is a little bit ahead of schedule, starting 4-0. I don't know if anybody really expected that, but Certainly Sulphur, look, they, despite, you know, take away what they did last week, I think they're a really good football team. They got a lot of good talent, some good ball players on both sides of the football. They got a few more wins in them for the rest of the season.
0: All right, some other games from around Southwest Louisiana. Acadiana Christian got the win over Pickering 40-7. Elton got the win over J.S. Clark 32-26. Was it just another day at the office for Makita Lemoyne?
1: Yeah, 231 rushing yards, 3 touchdowns. That's probably, even for Makita Lemoyne, still slightly below average.
0: That's crazy. You can run for 230 yards and be a blow.
1: And that's a good J.S. Clark team. They've got some good wins, that J.S. Clark team.
0: Yeah, that's what is he averaging? He's averaging 250 yards a game. That'll
1: see, like 231. That's below average for him.
0: yeah, no doubt. But Elton, they get the win over J.S. Clark, 32-26. The story that we've been talking about the last couple of weeks, the Maryville Panthers, after what, dropping their first 2 of the year, they have really started to rattle off some wins. They got a win last week over Lyndon Kildare. They did so 34-30 on Thursday.
1: And Cole Morante, the running back, he's kind of been, you know, the workhorse of this offense. He had a season-high 217 rushing yards, 4 touchdowns on the ground. And look, they did something last week that not a lot of Southwest Louisiana teams have been able to do this season, and that's beat a team from Texas. So,
0: we were 0 for going into this week.
1: As far as I'm aware, I think we've had at least 3 matchups with Southwest Louisiana teams facing teams against Texas, and Texas, you know, swept those instances, as far as I know. But
0: they do it a little different there across the line.
1: Yeah, well, there's a lot more kids in Texas than in Louisiana. That's a big old state over there. A lot more schools too. But sorry, and then have you seen their stadiums? My goodness,
0: dude, that is the craziest part. And obviously, we're off topic there, but you just drive through some of these little podunk towns in Texas, and you just look off the side of the road, and you're like, my God, that's a college stadium. They're like, no, that's our 1A football stadium.
1: Yeah, it's like, what college plays there? It's like, no, that's a high school. But, yeah, Maryville gets the win, 34-30 over Lyndon Kildare. Cole Morante, man, keeps running the ball very, very well. They got a big matchup this week against Elton.
0: They certainly do. We would have loved to do that game, but we'll talk about that a little bit later on. Sam Houston, they got a big win. This may be the most surprising win of last week. Sam Houston, look, going into the year, Southside in that 5A district, 3-5A, that was pretty much going to be the team to beat. Jess Curtis, obviously what he did at Manny for all those years, he had kind of been building and building and building, and it hasn't gone the way they wanted it to, and it certainly didn't for when they took on Sam Houston and a game of physicality all around. And Sam Houston, a really big win for them.
1: Yeah, that is a huge – that could be like a kind of a season-changing win against the team in Southside that's really kind of been – you know, they've been in the mix the last few years with Acadiana. Now, obviously, you got STM in the mix. But, you know, Southside's kind of been – you know, they've been near the top of that district the last few years, and – you know, they've only had the win against Natchitoches Central, who hasn't won a game yet, mind you.

0: them. Another interesting one, we talked about this last week, a team that was going to get tested was Lake Charles College Prep. They had come in riding high, and look, they take on Lafayette Renaissance, kind of a newer school, and Lafayette Renaissance got the best of Prep.
1: They sure did. Look, Lafayette Renaissance, they are, I'm about to look up their schedule. As a matter of fact, right now, they're a really good ball club. They have, I mean, they're 3-2, but they, you know, they lost to Edna Carr. They actually played Edna Carr somewhat well for, I think, about a quarter or two, and then they lost to John Curtis. Their two losses are Edna Carr and John Curtis. They're obviously battle tested, and then they handled Lake Charles College Prep.
0: What you're saying is a really good football team.
1: Yeah, they are a very good football team. They showed it last week. You know, no one's really been able to, you know, Sam Houston's kind of been the closest team to really kind of giving Lake Charles College Prep a run for their money. But right. Lafayette Renaissance took care of the Trailblazers last week, 56-34, kind of convincing fashion for them.
0: Pretty nice night for Dylan Vinyl. He goes 18-25, a touchdown. Threw for over 300 yards. He's up near 1,200 yards through the air on the season in the early going.
1: And Javon Vidal.
0: Just another day of the ball yard for him.
1: He had a punt return for a touchdown. That's his third punt return for a touchdown in the last 2 weeks.
0: I think he had three taken off the board in the game we did against Sam Houston.
1: Note to anybody playing Lake Charles College Prep, do not punt the football to Javon Vidal.
0: The problem
1: he's
0: is
1: going to eventually take it back.
0: The problem is you're either kicking it to Javon Vidal or you're kicking it to Aiden Carter, two of the fastest guys in the area.
1: Kick it out of bounds.
0: Kick it out of bounds. Take the penalty. I'm with you. Some other games. Leesville, they got the win over Manny, 37-15. Vinton, that train just keeps on rolling. They got a big win over LaGrange. 56-6. That was a running clock early.
1: Yes, it was. And look, Vinton, we did them obviously 2 weeks ago. They dominated Grand Lake. They continue to dominate everybody they play. It doesn't matter. And then LaGrange is a 4A school.
0: No doubt.
1: That's even a couple extra power points for the Vinton Lions. I think they currently sit at number 2 in the non-select Division 4 power ratings. Look, they just continue to roll. They have 4 guys, and I don't know if there's another team out there that has this. Let me know. They have 4 guys through the first half of the regular season, 4 guys with over 300 rushing yards. So they continue to run the football very well. And it's not just one guy getting it done. It's not just 2. It's not just 3. But 4 different guys, including the quarterback, Michael Lang,
0: and look,
1: running the football very well.
0: And look, when you complement that, I mean, they're averaging like 52 points a game. When you complement that by also only giving up, I think it's 6 points a game.
1: Yeah, I think it's like eight.
0: They are the best average in the area.
1: Yeah, they give up the least amount of points of any Southwest Louisiana team on defense.
0: We've been talking about it, and we're going to continue to talk about it for the next couple of weeks. That Week 8 matchup, them and Rose Pine, both of them could go into that game undefeated. That's a district title game there in Vinton. It's also, by the way, I found out, which really begrudges me. It's homecoming that game, too, because I think, spoiler alert, we'll probably be there for that game. But it's homecoming as well, so good luck for us.
1: Well, we'll see if your Eagles, they can not only spoil spoil homecoming for the Lions.
0: They are my Eagles, but the closer we get to that game, you got to quit saying that, because those Vinton people are going to be all over me.
1: Just, you know, hey, be unbiased.
0: We gotta make sure Bruce Merchant can go to that game. That way we have a Vinton guy and a Rose Pine guy.
1: Yeah, and then I'll just kind of be the neutral party there. So
0: you'll be the random Eunice Bobcat that nobody cares about.
1: No, they're 5-0. So.
0: They are 5-0. All right, DeRidder, they got the win over Westlake. Again, we just talked about it. DeRidder, a team that right now as it stands wouldn't be in the playoffs, which is bizarre to me. Obviously, it's way too early to look at the power ratings. But DeRidder, Coach Parmley and company, they can do it. And it starts with Jaden Cooper. That kid is pretty good.
1: Yeah, he had a season-high 224 rushing yards, 3 touchdowns, 2 straight 3 touchdown games for Jaden Cooper. Michael Parmley, he's thrown the ball well. They obviously they don't throw the ball a whole ton, but they got Jaden Merriweather, a receiver. They got a bunch of guys. Like, they can get it done. But they've been kind of up and down. It's like they win 1 week, they lose the next week, and then you know, this week they got Jennings. That's a pretty much a driver's seat game for District 3-3A. It's 2-0 versus 2-0 in the district. That is a huge one tomorrow night. So DeRidder not only needs a win to, you know, take command of District 3-3A, but they could use the power points, obviously.
0: No doubt about it. Northwest, they got the win over Iota 23-14. Jennings got the win over Marion 48-15. That Jennings train just continues to roll. A little bit surprising there from Jennings, but they just continue to get it done.
1: Yeah, look, through the first 2 weeks of the season, Jennings scored a grand total of, it was 20 points. And since then, they have averaged, let's see if I can do the quick math here.
0: The Unis High math coming into play.
1: Yeah, quick Unis High math. They've averaged over 40 points a game the last 3 weeks. So
0: it's
1: they
0: pretty
1: scored,
0: good. I
1: they
0: know
1: scored
0: that.
1: 20 total points. They weren't averaging 20 points. They were averaging 10 through the first 2 weeks. Now, through the last 3 weeks, averaging 40 all of a sudden.

0: I don't know what Coach Brett Fuselier did between weeks two and weeks three, but whatever he did, it worked, and it's continuing to work for the Jennings Bulldogs.
1: All right, Kaplan got the win over St. Louis, 48-23. Welsh got the win over DeQuincy, 44-7. Beauchamp got the win over East Beauregard, 34-26. East Beauregard, after a really nice start, has kind of fell off here recently. Rose Pine, my Eagles, got the win over Delhi, 59-12. Basile got a win, 34-0 over Oberlin. Bunky got the win over Kinder. Lake Arthur, that's a train that keeps rolling. Coach Garinger and company, they are really doing it big.
0: So they went over to Covenant Christian and won by 30. And I,
1: you know what's funny is you told me that you wanted to take Covenant Christian. Isn't that the game you wanted to take, Covenant Christian?
0: No, I thought about taking Lafayette Renaissance.
1: Okay, actually, maybe that's what it was. I thought you told me.
0: But now Covenant Christian, I did think about it.
1: Oh, because that was the game we didn't put on the pick'ems, and you said, I'm glad we didn't put it on the pick'ems because that was the game you would have taken Covenant.
0: So, but here's the thing about Covenant. Lake Arthur went to Covenant Christian where – they were 11-1 in their last 12 regular season home games. So a place that not many folks have won in the regular season the last couple of years, Lake Arthur goes over there and drops a 50-burger on them and beats them by 30. So, look, Lake Arthur continuing to roll. We talked about obviously possibly doing them in Welsh in week number 9.
1: Just they give away all of our games this week.
0: I mean, look, at this point, like, whatever. You know, it's just –
1: give away all of our games.
0: You know, whatever.
1: It's no longer a surprise.
0: If it means giving the Lake Arthur and Welsh folks an extra heads up to come to walk-ons that week, then come on. But
1: yeah, but too far of a drive.
0: But nonetheless, look, Lake Arthur could very well go into that Welsh game undefeated. That's going to be a big district game. Obviously, Notre Dame's in that district. They're going to have something to say about that. They look really good this year. But look, Lake Arthur and Welsh, those are the two teams that are going to be vying to, you know, topple Notre Dame off that district.
1: Yeah, there's going to be a lot of athletes on the field with Prudhomme and Ja'Kyron Woodard and
0: that's going to be a fun game.
1: It's going to be a lot of fun. All right, another game I wanted to hit on was Iowa South Bow. We talked about, you know, potentially going to do this game, and we ended up going to do Barbasol for the Battle of the Unbeatens. And look, Coach Tommy Johns and company, looks like they certainly got back on the right track. That was, look, South Beauregard, they had a nice start to the year, but they got the Iowa spoiled the homecoming party of the Knights.
0: Well, look, Iowa dominates South Bow 41-7. Still was closer than the game we did, but nonetheless.
1: Last 2 weeks.
0: Yeah, and Armand Holmes stepped up. You know, they've got a plethora of running backs. Obviously, Kaston Lewis kind of leads the group there, but then you also got Kaysen Foxall. And then Armand Holmes is kind of the third guy, but last week he was the number one guy, 218 rushing yards. He only had 38 rushing yards through the first four games combined, and then drops 218 last week, four touchdowns, where he only had two through the first two games. So he kind of had his coming out party at South Bow last week. Iowa, look, they kind of needed a get right win, and I think they did that last week against a pretty quality South Bow team.
1: All right, that looks at that's the schedule from week number 5. A quick recap of that. We do have some teams. Patrick already mentioned it. Everybody getting into district play already. But we do have two districts that are already off and rolling. Jennings and DeRidder tied atop the District 3-3A standings right now, both at 2-0. Both stand at 3-2 overall. And in the 3-5A district, Barb and STM sit atop at 2-0. Both of those. We'll talk about that a little bit later on. That's a matchup for next week.
0: Yeah, and obviously Acadiana.
1: Acadiana's right there at third. That's why we said Barb's going to have their work cut out for them the next couple of weeks.
0: Yeah, Barb will have their – this is the biggest test of the year for Barb this week with Acadiana. Obviously, Acadiana could throw kind of a little monkey wrench into that matchup next week. But Barb gets away from Acadiana. Look out. That's as big of a game as it gets next week between Barb and STM.
1: No doubt. All right, we've still got a jam-packed edition of the Pigskin Preview coming up in just a little bit. Coach Brian Kellogg will join us. Then Coach Chris Truax will join us a little bit later on as we continue to roll along. It is the Pigskin Preview here broadcasting live from Walk-Ons in Lake Charles and here on 92.9 The Lake.
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6: 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Glad you're with us. Of course, want to thank some of our sponsors. Of course, our friends here at Walk-On's Lake Charles for having us back for the second year in a row. Bubba Osterlite, South Bow Hardware, Deep South Productions, West Calcam Hospital, Spicy Rico, and Lake Charles Cryotherapy. This show wouldn't be possible without those guys. Got the head man of the Westlake Rams, Coach Brad Kellogg, joining us. Coach, appreciate you for coming out. Glad you're here.
7: Thank you for having me out again, man.
6: Sounds like you got a fan club out there. Got your fan club here. All right. Very familiar with Westlake. Take us through the decision. Obviously, you were with Westlake a couple of years ago as defensive coordinator. Bring us through the decision to leave South Bow and come to Westlake.
7: Well, I mean, I live in Westlake. Been there about 15 years, so it's become home. And I know the kids. I know the people there. So it was a pretty easy decision. Not something I, like, planned for 3 years, but
6: right.
7: I knew John wasn't going to be there. I knew he was going to be retiring. So it was
6: he talked about it every year.
7: Yeah, every year. He thought he was going to leave. He can stay.
6: Doesn't every coach do that?
7: Yeah, he don't know when to let go. But it was always in the back of my head, you know, that the possibility was there. So it was an easy transition getting there, just knowing the community. So I was familiar with the place, the school, being there for 4 years as John's defensive coordinator, so I had a real easy familiarity with it.
6: It's obviously a new group, and we'll talk about that a little bit later on, but, I mean, did you know this group that was coming through? I mean, you were there, what, in 22 was your last year?
7: Last year.
6: Did you kind of know this group going in?

0: or is this kind of a new group to you?
1: Well, the seniors are not. My son is a senior this year.
0: I got
1: year.
0: You. Yeah, I saw that.
1: So I watched those kids in junior high. You know, they've been together. So I the senior class, I knew. The kids under him, I did not know that well.
0: I got
1: but
0: you.
1: But for the seniors go, I've been knowing them since they played flag football.
0: Do you like coaching your kid?
1: I try to stay away from him at practice.
0: Yeah.
1: Could let somebody else coach him. Because, you know, dad's kind of handled a little different, and I don't want to be too abusive at practice. But no, I think I've done a good job of letting other coaches coach him and just try to be dad when I can and coach when I can.
0: We just talked about Coach John Richardson. He obviously had a lot of success during his time there at Westlake. You coached with him for a little bit. What did you kind of learn from coaching with him?
1: Well, John's won a lot of games.
0: Yeah.
1: And he knows how to win. And he's a very good offensive coach. You know, he knows how to put points on the board. John's just his approach to winning football games and getting these kids to go win. And he brought that to the table for me. You know, I just try to learn a few things that he's taught me about just being a winner, you know, because he's won everywhere he's been.
0: Right.
1: So that's what I really appreciate working with him.
0: Obviously, when you were at South Beauregard, they were upgrading facilities and so on. That was a big project, and it still is a big project right now. But you get to go to Westlake where the facilities are done. They just did a complete redo of the field house, the upstairs. They've got the little indoor area. How big is that for you guys, too?
1: Well, first time I've ever gone somewhere where I didn't have to build something, fix something, or raise money for something.
0: Or cut the grass.
1: You know, so at my age, you know, it's like, man, you look at those things and you're like, you appreciate what you got with that. Because it is a very nice facility. You know, it's one of the best in the state. And, you know, we try to respect that.
0: Yeah, when I was there last year, once everything got done, because everything just got done last year, John had come and we had done a Westlake game, and he was like, hey, come early. He's like, and I'm going to bring you around. And it's tight. They've got the little area up top on the, the field house where they can you guys can practice indoors.
1: Yeah, got turf upstairs.
0: Yeah, the thing is.
1: Yeah, so when it rains, we just, you know, if it's doing something really
0: that
1: bad.
0: That room is a little bit small, though, so you can't fit all those kids in there.
1: You run the ball between the tackles.
0: That's funny. Yeah. All right. You've got a team that's faced Kinder, LaGrange, DeQuincy, you know, South Terrebonne, DeRidder. Like, we've obviously been talking about DeRidder. What have you learned about this group through the first, you know, half of the season?
1: Well, they're pretty resilient. It's very easily after being 1-4 right now that these kids could lay down.
0: Right.
1: But we probably played our best football game last week and lost.
0: Right.
1: But, you know, from the coaching standpoint, with all the kids, all the young kids I got, and them to go battle a very good DeRidder team, as long as they did, you know, winning a quarter against DeRidder is a big deal for us.
0: No doubt.
1: You know, and then that quarter that we won carries over to a second quarter. And then, you know, eventually they wear you out because they're a good team. But, I mean, my kids just play hard. And I've learned resiliency, you know.
0: Talk to us about some of those kids. There's obviously a whole lot of new guys. I think even after doing some of the baseball games from last year and, you know, all of that. But there's a lot of new guys and a lot of new faces that I've never seen. So talk to us about some. We'll start on the offensive side. Talk to us about some of your guys. Shine a little light on them.
1: Well, we replaced, I think, seven starters on offense.
0: Right.
1: 10 starters on defense.
0: It's a lot.
1: And I think John and them got in like 4 JV games last year. So I have a ton of kids that have not played very much Friday night football. But a lot of the younger kids, like I said, we've had to stick some freshmen out there and a lot of sophomores out there. The biggest ones have been the seniors, honestly, that have had to sit behind the senior class that graduated 22.
0: Right.
1: So they've been sitting back there waiting to play. They haven't been able to play. So I got a lot of seniors who don't have a lot of experience. And to me, they're the most impressive to me because they have really done what they could. They're playing hard. You know, they know it's their senior year. They're giving all they got with what they got, you know.
0: Well, and also continuing to lay the foundation that you want.
1: Well, I told them the other night, their legacy may not be 10-0 or playoffs or whatever, but their legacy can be to continue to fight and play hard no matter what the score, no matter what the – and that passes on to the younger kids. So whenever we look back and we do start having success, these kids, I can always say, hey, that class carried you through that. You got to play like they did when everything's not going good. And that's kind of what – and that's the legacy they're leaving right now.
0: Laying the foundation for something bigger. All right, let's talk about Dax Duhon a little bit.

0: He's got almost 90 carries, 400 yards. What have you seen from him throughout this year?
1: He's tough. He's real tough. I think his dad's worried about child abuse because giving him the ball so much and getting beat up. But he's a warrior. He's that senior.
0: Right.
1: He's a starter last year. He come back as a starter. He played again. He was a starting tailback last year when I was at Bullhorn played him. And he's tough. And I know it's a struggle for him wanting to have that individual success, and we're having our struggles on offense and, you know, those things. But he's a warrior. And that's the biggest thing with him. He's a warrior. He don't cry. He don't complain. He just gets the ball and does what he can with it.
0: Moving forward, you just kind of mentioned the struggles offensively. What are you wanting to see moving forward, both offensively and defensively?
1: I want to see a first down on offense. That's a good start. Wonderful. Yeah. Actually, man, we talked about it last week. We're like, okay, we want to score 40 points, but if we can put together a drive that has four first downs in the drive, whether we score or not, that's an accomplishment of where we're at.
0: Right.
1: Defensively, same way. Defensively, more about just our kids not knowing how to play. You know, understanding situations and alignment and field spacing and all that thing. They don't have replacing 10 starters.
0: Right. You know, it's a lot.
1: Man, so we're trying to learn and win games on the fly and teaching kids on the fly. And it's just tackling young kids. You know, the tackling is usually a problem. And it's been a problem for us. And no matter how many tackling drills we do, you can't replace Friday night.
0: Trust me, as someone who does college games,
1: yes.
0: Tackling's a problem at the college level,
1: well,
0: too.
1: Tackling is because the NFL don't let you tackle no more.
0: No doubt.
1: It trickled down to college, trickled down to high school because, you know, everybody's scared to be physical. You know,
0: no doubt.
1: And I'm just old school, and as long as I stay in this, the more I want to try to push Westlake to be in that physicalness because most teams you play don't want to be physical.
0: Right.
1: So if you can flip that, it becomes an advantage for you.
0: No doubt. All right, before we get you out of here, we get Coach Chris Truax up here. Talk to us about what you see from St. Louis.
1: They're a well-coached team. You know, it's kind of – you know, I think they're in some of the same boat that right. I am. They got some young kids, but they're where they're supposed to be, and they know what they're doing on offense and defense. They're very well-coached, and they were last year. Their kids are aggressive. And they play really hard. You know, I feel like it's going to be a great matchup because I feel like my kids play hard. So, you know, when you put two teams like that are fighting for something, you're trying to win a game, it becomes a fight for survival. Usually turns out to be a pretty good football game.
0: But for you guys, what do you got to do to win?
1: Tackle for one. And we got to create some points. You know, that's right. Been our theme. It don't matter who we play. We got to score points. And last week, I think we started moving the ball better. It's now we got to put it in the end zone. But to do that, we're going to play perfect football because St. Louis is going to play. They're going to play perfect football. They don't make a lot of mistakes. They're well coached at all three phases of the game. So we know we're going to have to match that to have a chance.
0: Well, Coach, you've rounded out the media tour for this week. Glad you appreciate you for taking the time. You just told me you've been your fourth interview this week, third interview,
1: third one. So I've got all the questions down,
0: all down to his sides. Well, Coach, appreciate you for coming on out. That is Coach Brad Kellogg of the Westlake Rams. When we come back, we will have the head man of the St. Louis Catholic Saints, Coach Chris Truax, going to join us just when we come back here to Walk-Ons in Lake Charles. It is the Pigskin Preview.
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5: 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Glad they could have us once again this year. Jaston Morris, Patrick Fry, the head man of the St. Louis Catholic Saints, Coach Chris Truax, joining us. Coach, appreciate you for coming. Appreciate you for coming up here.
6: Thank you, man. Appreciate you and Preston very much, man, for having us and representing our brand.
5: All right, so I got to start, because the other night I'm sitting up in the press box at LSU, and I look over and I look at the Jumbotron, and I just see your face on the Jumbotron. You were a guest captain. How cool was that for you?
6: Yeah, it was a great experience. I'll tell you what, I like the fact that LSU tied together the LSU and McNeese community with myself and with Kevin Guidry and Jamie Bice, so they put some thought into it, and it was quite an honor.
5: They did the whole cannon thing right there too.
6: Yeah.
5: You didn't want to rip it away from Guidry. You just wanted him to steal the show.
6: Well, I did it first, to be honest with you. You know, I told him I didn't really want to do it because I had to walk, you know, from one side of the stadium back to the other side and then back. So I had my game time stuff ready to go, and so I was glad. That was exciting.
5: I just look up, and I obviously, like, we knew the guest captains, the whole thing, but we look up, and I didn't expect you guys to be shooting T-shirts out of the cannon, and I went, why is Truax and Guidry on the Jumbotron?
6: Let me tell you something.
5: First off, why was Guidry on? You were fine, but why do we got to put Guidry on the Jumbotron?
6: Kevin's Mr. LSU.
5: We know.
6: All about that deal. Yeah.
5: It was a pretty cool thing. All right, let's talk about you, your team. You guys are 1-4 to start the year, much like Westlake. What have you seen from this group so far to start the year?
6: Yeah, I tell you what, it's an interesting group of kids. You know, our senior class has 13 kids in it. Three of them, it's their first year to play. We've had some injury happen to some of the kids as well. But they're resilient, man. They fight. We had a great practice today. Their attitude's good. Their demeanor as well. They have some good leadership skills with them. So they're growing, man. We're still trying to work on that identity a little bit. And, you know, it's nice being back in district and having some congruency with Westlake, and knowing kind of Coach Kellogg now from last year, from his carryover from South Bow, and getting to know him. I met him here this time last year. I think he and I have kind of, you know, become friends and growing our relationship as well.
5: You just mentioned you want to see your team keep getting better and build that identity. What is maybe something you're wanting to see this team improve on and build upon as you continue to get through the year?
6: You know, offensively, we've got to control our turnovers. We've got to keep our defense off the field. We're giving our defensive team too many plays every Friday night. So offensively, we've got to do a better job of ball management. Special teams wise, you know, I think we're pretty consistent in that phase of the game. I think our punting game looks well. Our kicker made a nice 49-yard field goal a couple of weeks ago. But I think to help manage the game, we've got to do a better job of ball security.
5: Right. I got you. Talk to me about Mykylen Carrier. He's been pretty good. He's got over 400 rushing yards. What have you seen from him so far?
6: Yeah, bell cow. You know what? He's one of our team captains. He's a tremendous young man. What I love about Mykylen, he's always got great positive energy, and that resonates through the team. It resonates through our staff. Always a feel-good guy, and I like being around men like that.
5: Dale Spencer on the your wide receiver has also been a guy that's put up some good numbers this year.
6: Yeah, Dale did. He had a nice game, you know, last week, and he had an opportunity for a couple more catches. He's got to fight a little bit more for those contested balls, but you know, we've got Trey Quinn working with him and developing his set of skills as well.
5: Some other guys, obviously, a lot of new faces for you guys. Who's some other guys that people may not get to talk about a lot, or that you kind of want to shine a spotlight on?
6: Yeah, you know, on the offensive side of the ball, we've got, you know, trying to develop Graham Langley a little bit.
5: Young kid, sophomore.
6: Sophomore, and it's trial by fire. You know, everybody wants to put it on the quarterback, the onus of his job and ball security and so forth. But when the offensive line is losing some of their battles or making some mental mistakes up front, you know, it doesn't all fall on his shoulders, but he's doing a good job. Coach Tyree's doing a great job of developing him. You know, we've got some offensive linemen with Brady Hess and Colby Brown that are a really nice combination right there. They've done a good job of blocking up front in our running game. You know, defensively, we've got, you know, Luke Hougier, who's here tonight. This is Luke's first year to football, and I wish he would, you know, played more, because he's a kid that's got a great IQ for the game. And I'm looking at Kyle Lobato, a returning 3A All-State defensive lineman. You know, Coach Jones and his defensive mindset right there, along with Coach Young and some of the other coaches, you know, with Coach Guidry as well, they build a great game plan every week.
5: Don't give Kevin too much credit.
6: No. I wish he was here tonight. He'd be up here with
5: no,
6: us.
5: Because he knows last time that I gave him too much hell, and he wasn't coming back. A couple other guys. You got anybody else you want to?
6: Yeah, you know, we've got Connor Abshire that's back here with us. You know, a starting corner. He's done well for us. J.P. Monk was having a really good season for us. He had, you know, got hurt, so he's on the sidelines for us right now. I see Ryder Chance here. I tell you what, you know, I'm just looking around. I want to go back here to. I'd be remiss to say this. Richard Edwards is my starting center. He's our second-year starter. Let me tell you, kid should be a 3A All-State player for us. He's helping on the defensive side of the ball this week as well. So when I look around the room, I see guys that contribute, and that's what we want. We want everybody to have a meaningful role on our team and make sure their production is there, because these coaches are, you know, put together great game plans. And then we try to go execute them during the week in our practice scripts.
5: When you look at this team, you've obviously kind of talked about a lot of them. Is there a couple of things that you can say, hey, look, we need to get better at this if we want to continue to build?
6: Yeah, you know, I think the main thing I mentioned a minute ago is just our ball security. Don't turn the ball over. Let's shorten the game a little bit. Let's limit our defensive reps. Let's win the field position through our special teams. So, first and foremost, if we can get better in our turnover ratio, it's going to help us win games on Friday night.
5: Before we talk about Westlake, I want to talk about the new campus. You guys are building a new campus. Talk to us a little bit about it. You guys, is that a next year, two-year thing?
6: It'll be this coming fall, so the incoming freshmen, they will be the first class, you know, that will graduate from that school. I tell you, a couple of weeks ago, I drove out there, and I was able to make the loop, go past all the infrastructure for the academic side and go back to the athletic side of the deal and come back around. It is truly inspiring to see what St. Louis is building, the $60 million campus that backs up into Morgan Field, that's going to be around other public schools that can feed right into us. It'll be around Lake Charles Prep and LeGrand's for some of those kids that, you know, disenchanted to be able to come to us in a growing, you know, segment of Southwest Louisiana. So everything is trending upwards at St. Louis.
5: Got to get a radio booth in the press box. That's all we need.
6: We deserve one. If you want one, let's get one.
5: Tell them to put that in the plans. That's what we were just talking about. Lake Charles, Boston. They've done a Cougar Stadium. They've done such a good job over there. The one thing they couldn't do is

0: me a radio booth, though.
1: Well, you know, you can't have everything, Chazzy.
0: They don't ask me.
1: No, that's right. They didn't ask me either.
0: They did a good job with the facilities, though.
1: Yeah, first class. The field is, you know, air-conditioned locker rooms is good. The stadium surface and the track around it is good. You know, we've got those LED lights that'll match up to your music. They've really done it right. They keep it clean. They keep it well managed because, you know, the traction's starting to pick up between us playing there, prep playing there, and some of the middle schools playing there as well.
0: Right. No doubt. All right, let's talk Westlake. What have you seen from them?
1: Yeah, you know what? There's a lot of parity when we play Westlake, and I see that. And I see Coach Kellogg's demeanor getting introduced to his team and kind of them learning his personality a little bit. You know, they're an 8-man front, a 4-2-5 defense. You know, our JBs played each other the other night and they played a little bit more, you know, straight zero to kind of come attack us a little bit more. So, I mean, you know, that was something that we'll have to work on offensively. You know, Dax Duhon, I've known Dax now since he was at Sulphur, so I was helping out over at Sulphur. I don't know if Dax is still here. Is Dax still here? He's around. Dax is a first-class young man. You watch him run the football, man. He runs tough. He runs physical. He has great ball security, and he's kind of the bell cow of them offensively. You know, I think defensively, I know coming into this season, they'd lost some kids to some other schools, kind of like we had lost 5 or 6 starters to some other schools as well. But defensively, they give you a great picture. Those kids are fundamentally sound, and they get to the football.
0: For you guys, what's it going to take to win? I know Coach Kellogg said, you know, they have to just get first downs and not turn the football over. For you guys, what do you guys have to do to beat them?
1: You know, first downs, we're moving the ball and scoring some points. But once again, the main thing I'm looking at for us offensively is ball security, be it through the quarterback. You know, running back's done a good job through, you know, protecting the ball. Offensive line's got to do a better job with their assignments up front. And then, you know, just typical ball game. If you can win the line of scrimmage, you got an opportunity to win the ball game.
0: That is it. Well, Coach, appreciate you for coming out. That is Coach Chris Truax joining us here on the Pigskin Preview. We'll get ready to talk some everything for next week. Look, Pat, I'm going to be honest. We get to talk to a lot of these coaches. Both these coaches, great speakers. We cannot say that about most of our coaches we get to talk to.
2: Yeah, I think that's why we actually chose this game, so we could speak to both coaches, actually. We can get both coaches on our show, maybe drive the ratings up a little bit.
0: Yeah, we need to drive the viewership. We wanted to drive viewership. We would have had Guidry, big TV star. He would have drove the ratings. All right, let's talk week 6 of high school football in Southwest Louisiana. Very interesting slate, including a heavy Thursday slate as well. DeQuincy and East Beauregard going to go to battle. This is an interesting matchup. A couple of teams that really need a win.
2: Yeah, absolutely. Look, DeQuincy, you know, they're struggling on offense. They're not, you know, Nigel Roy, he's run for 251, 2 touchdowns. Slate Gardner's thrown for 270. They need to get something going on offense, and kind of you can almost say the same thing for East Bow. They started 2-0. They're on a 3-game losing streak right now as well. Cooper Hildreth, though, has run the ball very nicely, 502 yards, 5 touchdowns. And Peyton Furlow's kind of coming along, too, for East Beauregard. He's got 191 yards rushing for the season, 2 touchdowns, but 80 of those 191, and both of those touchdowns did come last week, so Peyton Furlow coming off a good game. We'll see what happens here, but certainly East Beauregard and DeQuincy both kind of, you know, they both need a get-right game.
0: The game I'm most excited about this week, and it's a game that's going to have major district implications, that's DeRidder and Jennings, and that's coming up on Thursday night. That is a massive game.
2: Yeah, tomorrow night, it's somebody's birthday in the house.
0: Somebody's birthday. We should have asked whose birthday it was. Happy birthday, whoever it is. Happy birthday. She blew out her candle. There we go. Happy birthday to you. All right, DeRidder Jennings.
2: So, DeRidder, look.
0: You didn't want to sing happy birthday? You could have done that. You could have sang it on the radio.
2: Well, no, I don't think anybody wants to hear
0: happy
2: that.
0: Happy birthday.
2: But nonetheless, look, DeRidder, you know, Jennings has been absolutely rolling all of a sudden. You know, they start 0-2. You know, scored 20 total points in their first 2 games, and then all of a sudden, Chris Ned has just awoken from the ashes, and all of a sudden, he's running the ball, lights out. He's got 11 touchdowns on the ground in just the last 3 games. He had 0 through the first 2 games. He's run for 380 total, but yeah, 275 of those, 11 touchdowns the last three games. He's thrown for 326, four touchdowns, and just one interception. Armonte Jones has kind of stepped up as the leading target. He's got 227 receiving and three touchdowns. Jennings has been rolling, but look, DeRitter, what DeRitter team are we going to see? You know, they've won three of their last four, but DeRitter, you know, they got Jaden Cooper. Michael Parmalee's been throwing the ball very well. He's got 615 passing yards, three touchdowns. Jaden Merriweather, he's a great receiver, 434 receiving and a touchdown. DeRitter probably needs this game a little bit more, just for the fact that they still have Iowa coming up as well. Jennings already beat Iowa, so obviously I think if Jennings can win this game, they've got District 3, 3A in full grasp. But look, DeRitter, not only do they think they need this for to take the lead in the district, but they need some power points. I mean,
0: no doubt.
2: The fact that they're 3-2 and they're sitting at 33 right now, I know they want to get this win under their belt to just build the power points and obviously build some momentum going into the rest of the season. This is going to be a fantastic matchup. The game's going to be with our guys, UTL, tomorrow night. So if you want to watch them, check out the game. I think it's going to be a heck of a ball game.
0: It should be a lot of fun. It would be a game that we would be going to do, but we had prior obligations. You're going to watch a concert. I'm going to watch a basketball game.
2: Yeah, so I'll be singing Red Dirt Road, I guess, tomorrow night in the Cajun Dome.
0: Be singing Brand New Man.
2: They're going to start off with Brand New Man, I was told. So, but yeah.
0: So you done did the scoop on the Brooks and Dunn concert?
2: My wife likes to look at the set list before the concert.
0: Same.
2: But yeah, that'll be fun. And obviously Will versus Bill tomorrow night. So it's unfortunate that game happened on a night where just there's so many other things happening.
0: It's fair week in Beauregard Parish. That's why it's on a Thursday night.
2: There you go.
0: All right, LaGrange and LCCP, that won't be much of a matchup. LCCP should roll.
2: They're also coming off the loss, so they're going to be a little mad, and they're going to look to take it out on the Gators.
0: Yeah, they're going to be a little PO'd. Leesville is going to be at Rain on tomorrow night. Also, the battle for the Big Dog Jug there in Rose Pine. Rose Pine and Pickering going to be doing battle. Look, Pickering had a nice start to the year, but they are Coach Doherty and company are going through some big injuries right now. This one, it's going to be more of the same. First time these two teams have met up, obviously longtime rivals. I was obviously familiar with this game because the station I worked at was the Big Dog. It's the battle for the Big Dog Jug. Rose Pine has dominated that series over the last 10 or so years. First time these two teams have met up since 2023.
2: Yeah, and certainly you know, Rose Pine, you want to talk about a team rising from the ashes. You know, 1-9 a season ago, they're 5-0. They're rolling right now. Brenham Chaney, 794 rushing yards.
0: Leads the entire area in touchdowns.
2: He's got 16 on the ground. I guess he's got one receiving.
0: Yep.
2: And, look, they are rolling right now. Creek Smith, the quarterback, he's throwing the ball pretty well. He's running the ball pretty well. Right now, they are rolling. And Pickering, yeah, they did have the nice start. They beat Pine Prairie, but everybody's beating Pine Prairie. So, speaking of Pine Prairie, you want to talk about a game of the week. It's them and Plain Dealing.
0: Oh, boy.
2: This week, that's, I think, two of the three or four longest losing streaks, active losing streaks in Louisiana. One of those streaks got to come to an end. Your Eagles, by the way, they could be facing a Plain Dealing team next week that is on a one-game win streak. They might be. I don't know. But, yeah.
0: So what you're saying is don't look too far ahead.
2: Yeah, don't overlook Pickering. But
0: Look, the one thing about that game, and we talk about it with rivalry games all the time, but the one thing about that game is I've done enough of them in my career. They're weird, man. Like, they're weird. I watched Pickering a couple of years ago bring Rose Pine to the wire. When Rose Pine was undefeated, Pickering didn't have a win, and they brought him to the wire. That's a weird matchup. But I do think Rose Pine continues to roll. They're setting up a district championship game there in week 8 with Vinton. South Beauregard's going to be taking on Washington Mary, and that is the Thursday slate. All of those games on Thursday, that's obviously because a lot of the Vernon and Beauregard Parish teams, it is fair week for both of them. Big matchup, a couple of big ones this week. Barb and Acadiana, we've teased this a couple of times. It's not going to get much bigger than this for the Barb Buccaneers.
2: Well, look, Barb, this is the biggest test of the year for Barb. They're going to have to deal with Deshaun Lightfoot. They call him Untouchable.
0: Okay.
2: He's 5'11", 205, 4'5", speed. He's got over 700 rushing yards, 10 touchdowns. He's averaging 8.6 yards per carry. He's complemented by a young man named Cy Joseph, 483 rushing yards, 7 touchdowns. He's averaging 10.5 yards per carry, and both players have run for 100 or more yards in at least 3 of the first 5 games. They got a two-headed monster at running back. It's you know, as they say, fear the veer. We'll see if Barb can duplicate that performance defensively from a week ago. I think they'll be okay. The question though is, we'll probably be able to score points. I think this is the best defense that they're going to face. But Acadiana, they've given up 35, 28, 27, 27. They only gave up 7 to New Iberia last week, but New Iberia's they're the cellar dwellers of District 3-5A.
0: The cellar dwellers, yeah. Wow.
2: And they are.

0: But coming off of a win like that, you know, we'll, and obviously Barb coming off of the 59-7 drumming of Sulphur, both teams coming off of blowout wins. We'll see how it matches up, but yeah, this is gonna be a fun one. Look, if you're not coming out to our game, or if there, you know, if you're just sitting around the house and you're like, you know, I really want to go see some of the best football in South Louisiana, I would recommend going and check out Barb and Acadiana. These are two really good football teams.
1: Small school matchup that is another one we're excited to see. Elton and Maryville. This is a matchup we would be doing, but for some reason media isn't allowed at Elton. So for all the Elton people who blow up my page asking why we don't go do Elton, we can't because they don't let us. But this is a lot of fun. Maryville's been playing some really good defense. They've been one of the best defenses in the entire Lake area. On the other hand, you got to deal with McKeelan Lemoyne.
0: Yeah, look, Maryville's going to have to find a way to stop McKeelan Lemoyne, but Elton's going to have to find a way to stop Cole Morante. You got two really good running backs. This may be the best running back versus running back matchup because you got two teams. Well, Elton, they run the ball 99% of the time.
1: 100.
0: Actually, McKeelan Lemoyne runs the football 99% of the time. You may see there's a couple of other guys.
1: They
0: will not throw the ball, but hey, look, if you get them in a situation where they have to throw the ball, then you're probably doing something right.
1: No doubt.
0: Meanwhile, Cole Morante, look, 827 rushing yards, 14 touchdowns. That's only two less than what McKeelan Lemoyne's got. This is going to be an interesting matchup. Obviously, we talk about Elton and Grand Lake in that district, but Maryville, the 4-1 Maryville Panthers, are looking to kind of put their stamp in saying, hey, look, we are part of this district, too. We want a piece of that district pie.
1: Grand Lake's going to be taking on Oberlin. Lake Arthur's going to be taking on Basile. Oakdale's going to be taking on Vinton. Sam Houston and Lafayette go to battle. Sulphur and Southside also going to be going to battle. And then Kinder and Welsh, that's another fascinating matchup.
0: Look, Kinder, I don't know what's going on with Kinder right now. Ever since we did their game, it's been not good. It hasn't looked great. Meanwhile, Welsh, they are clicking on all cylinders. It's a rivalry game, so weird things happen with rivalry games, but Welsh is rolling right now. Kinder's not. We'll see if Kinder can. And then Isaiah Thomas was hurt last week. I don't know if he's healthy for this week. If he can't go, it could be tough for Kinder.
1: No doubt. All right, let's talk our Southwest Louisiana game of the week. Westlake and St. Louis coming up Friday night. We'll have it on 92.9 The Lake. We're also going to be simulcast with my guy Ken over on the Southwest Louisiana Sports Network on YouTube. He's going to have the live video. We're going to put our audio with him. 2 weeks in a row we get video. Man, we're doing something. We're living right with the Lord. Hallelujah.
0: Yeah, we're started as radio. I don't even want to use the term stars, but we're radio people. Now we're television people. Now all of a sudden, you know, all of our games.
1: I've been television people, but
0: you love the television. But look,
1: this game is interesting. For a multitude of fashion.
0: Yeah, obviously, look, both teams are 1-4, but as you know, we had both coaches up here talking about both of these teams are going to play very hard, and it's going to be, I suspect it's going to be a much better game than the last 2 weeks. We had Blowout City the last 2 weeks. These are two teams that are going to play very hard, and look, Westlake, you got Dax Duhon, he runs the ball hard, and then you got Derek Thompson, who he's got 181 receiving yards, and in a matchup, you know, where I think both teams are kind of evenly matched. Sometimes you look, you know, is there an advantage on defense? Is there an advantage on offense? Maybe let's look at the special teams. He's got two kickoff returns for touchdowns and a punt return for a touchdown. So in a game where two teams are evenly matched, that could be the X factor. A guy like Derek Thompson, special teams could come into play here. But meanwhile, St. Louis, you know, Will Flavin's gone over to Barb. But look, Luke Caraway has stepped up. He's 4-for-4 on field goals with a long of 49 that he actually hit a couple of weeks ago. So they got a field goal kicker that has filled the shoes of Will Flavin up to this point, 4-for-4, long of 44. If special teams come into play, you got Derek Thompson, who's a great returner. You got Luke Caraway, who's a great kicker for St. Louis, and obviously McKylan Carrier for St. Louis. I was very impressed with him when we did them in South Bow last year. And then Dale Spencer is playing well. Noah McGee stepped up the last 3 weeks, 149 receiving yards and a touchdown. It's going to be a hard-fought game. I think it's going to be two tough physical teams playing hard. And special teams could play the difference. Which special teams comes up at the end, I don't know. It's going to be a fun one.
1: The team that limits the turnovers the most wins this football game. The team who can coach, both coaches talked about it, whichever, ball security is key. Whoever turns the ball over the least gets the win. I will guarantee you one thing. Somebody's getting their second win on the year this week. That's my guarantee of the week. somebody is getting a win this week. That is one thing we know. All right, Patrick Fry, Chas Tavares, thanks everybody for coming out. A fantastic crowd here at Walk-Ons in Lake Charles. Maybe the best of the year. A great crowd here for the St. Louis and Westlake crowd. Appreciate both coaches, Coach Truax and Coach Kellogg, both for coming out. We'll talk to you Friday night there from Cougar Stadium, Westlake in St. Louis. Should be a lot of fun. 6:40 pregame kickoff, 7 o'clock. You can also catch it on YouTube on the Southwest Louisiana Sports Network. We will see you next week right here at Walk-Ons in Lake Charles for the Pigskin Preview. See ya.
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80s at 8 on the night shift. And in 2026, we have all the maxing, right? We have looks maxing. We have fiber maxing. Be careful with that one. Protein maxing. Also be careful with that one. But what if we'd had all the maxing in the 80s? Oh, boy. Shoulder maxing, hair maxing. We probably did that. Coming up on Night Shift Nostalgia, we'll talk about it. Jody Watley on the 80s at 8.

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80s at 8 on the night shift. And maybe in the 80s you got a model train for a Christmas present and you played with that for, I don't know, a couple weeks, right? Maybe a month. And then you put it away. Rod Stewart has tinkered with a model train city, in fact, for 20 years. His wife Penny said that's going to be in a museum someday. Very patient.

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2: Speaking of Aquanet, we had hair maxing in the 80s, right? We didn't call it that. We just called it Wednesday or whatever in the 80s. It was a big deal. Skyscraper bangs and heavily teased rock band manes, Flock of Seagulls. Hair maxing was a big thing in the 80s. Also, shoulder maxing, all the shoulder pads and blazers. We didn't call it maxing. We have all the maxing now. Had we applied 2026 words to the 80s, we would have had shoulder maxing and tan maxing, right? 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Buttons all over your jean jacket. 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

80s at 8 on the night shift. Remember those shoes in the 80s? They were Converse, I think, that you could flip the logo color. Had a little insert in there, plastic thing that would go in the window of the Converse logo, and you could flip it. Anyway, that was awesome, if you ask some of us. Shoes have gotten more expensive. 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

It's the night shift. I'm Jen. One of my New Year's resolutions was to walk better. You know, a little confidence, a little attitude, throw the hair back like Taylor Swift does. And so Taylor is inspiration for walking. And this Bee Gees song can soundtrack your walk.

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Night Shift. I'm Jen, getting nostalgic meatloaf right now. Bat Out of Hell album was an opportunity to say hell, wasn't it? 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

they have so much leftover footage from the first Michael movie that they're going to make another one and somehow address things that happened in the 90s, at least the early 90s, and they were legally prohibited from discussing those things in the first one, but apparently there's a way, and there is a sequel to the Michael movie coming out hopefully soon, probably, I don't know, late 2027. Michael is on the night shift.

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7: I learned patience from my adoptive dad. 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
8: 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Just breathe." 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

Farm Aid a couple of weeks ago. They had 20,000 people in attendance, and it streamed to about 4 million people worldwide. And over time, they have raised $90 million to help farmers like my dad, John Mellencamp. Big part of that. Farm Aid again. Here's small

The Night Shift is on. I'm Jen Austin. They're going to wrap up their tour, their Final Frontier tour, in San Francisco, November 28th, right around Thanksgiving. Let's plan a trip. New money, too. $25,000 cash blast, your travel fund. You win that tomorrow at 8:20 a.m.

If you're kind of afraid that you might go viral if you have one misstep in public, you're not alone. About 50% of people are very subdued, afraid of being themselves in public out of fear they may go viral or, you know, fall off a curb or something. We're very cautious in public, like, don't be recording us. You know who's going to do it? The kids are the ones who are going to record us, putting mama on YouTube. Be very careful.

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I just went to the Bon Jovi website, as I do frequently, and they have an opportunity to sign up for their email list. You get 10% off merch. And I'm not advertising for John Bon Jovi and the guys. I'm just saying they're awesome and might, you know, link us back to the 80s and have a hair moment from 1986. What a Dead or Alive, Bon Jovi. And they are online like everybody else.

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I cannot wait for this new album from U2. How about you? It's coming out in November, and it will include the final recording ever from our beloved Dolly Parton. And Bono said it's very meaningful to him. In fact, he can't even listen to the song because it's so emotional and raw right now. But she would get out of bed after she fell ill, get out of bed to work on the song. That's going to be on the new U2 album in November. Here's another good one from U2, Pride, on the Night Shift.

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It's the night shift, and we're trying to wind it down, right? The most common bedtime in America is about 11:18 p.m., or we say we're going to go to sleep at that point, and we're up on our phones for another couple hours, but we're going to try to wind it down right now with Bryan Adams and the Goo Goo Dolls next.

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there's a story that came out last week saying fewer Americans now are excited about going to college. My daughter is so excited, and she just visited Texas A&M last week, and now she is committed to that, in her head anyway. I don't know about the financial part. But many people still do dream about college, and I loved the college experience, most of it anyway. And so hopefully you have that. Chat Insider app, where did you go to school? What's your alma mater?

Point that out. $25,000 cash blast tomorrow to pay some tuition. That would be nice. 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

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If you've been to the grocery store, perhaps you've seen the candy corn pizza kit. We could probably DIY this, but I think it's tombstone. 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It's going to change the taste. Happy Halloween.

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Night Shift, and Joan Jett not touring the rest of 2026 because she has back issues and she's had back surgery and she's recovering. Joan Jett right now on the Night Shift. And don't we all love rock and roll?

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We're getting ready for another edition of PokeCast. 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

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Southwest Louisiana's greatest hits of the 80s, 90s, and more.

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1: 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Today sunny with a high near 92. Wind gusts today could be as high as 20 miles per hour. Tonight clear with a low around 69. And tomorrow, 20% chance of showers and thunderstorms, otherwise sunny with a high

near 89. Wind gusts tomorrow could be as high as 25 miles per hour. And your UV index, brought to you by the Skin Studios today, is 7.1. 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With your Lake Area weather forecast, I'm Patrick Fry from the 92.9 The Lake Weather Lab.

0: So today's doughhead comes from Japan, where a Buddhist temple had a problem. Someone kept stealing money from the offering boxes. So the deputy priest started reviewing security video, and he noticed something extremely helpful. The guy came in every day at just about the same time, using the same route. So the 47-year-old would enter the temple shortly after midnight, tip over an offering box, shake out the money, and leave. So Sunday night, the deputy priest simply waited for him. Right on schedule, guy showed up, took about 1,500 yen, which is about 10 bucks. The priest ran outside and caught him, and the suspect was so surprised and ashamed, he immediately tried to hand the money back. Hey, good morning. Thanks for hanging out with me. It's James Raby in the morning, and a brand new supermarket that has a very special kind of holy food.
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13: My wife was frying okra. She's from Mississippi, so that's her favorite thing to do. She left the burner on high, and it didn't take long to ignite. So I ran to the stove, grabbed the pot, and that's when I got burned from a grease fire. And yes, the pain was bad. Oh, Blue Cross treated me great with the recovery process on the financial side. Ooh, it would be expensive without Blue Cross. And that's what I was worrying about because I was out of work for 3 months. I'm Chad. I'm from Baton Rouge, and I had Blue Cross for 10 years. I don't eat fried okra. That's the funny story.
14: Louisiana Blue. The right card, the right care.
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3: 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Making sense of this crazy world. The ray of hope every day. James Raby in the morning. 92.9 The Lake, Southwest Louisiana's greatest hits of the 80s and 90s.

0: a supermarket called Whole Foods that only sells donuts, bagels, Swiss cheese, things with holes in them. Good morning, it's James Raby in the morning. And if you missed the workplace confessional yesterday, some fantastic voicemails came in on the app. And so you're going to get to hear them in three songs. Know that you won't recognize the voices because they are in witness protection.
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4: From the 92.9 The Lake Weather Lab, I'm Patrick Fry with your Lake Area Weather Forecast, brought to you by Autoplex 2000, the largest pre-owned independent dealer in Louisiana with two convenient locations to better serve you, Highway 90 in Sulphur and Highway 171 in Moss Bluff. Today sunny with a high near 92. Wind gusts today could be as high as 20 miles per hour. Tonight clear with a low around 69. And tomorrow, 20% chance of showers and thunderstorms. Otherwise sunny with a high near 89. Wind gusts tomorrow could be as high as 25 miles per hour. And your UV index, brought to you by the Skin Studios today, is 7.1. 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

0: Maybe it was 10 years ago, but you did something wrong, and it's time to confess.
1: What do you need to confess to your old boss?
0: That's right. The Workplace Confessional opened up yesterday around 8:10, as it often does on Wednesdays. And we got a whole boatload of voicemails about it, like this one about Dairy Queen. But, of course, they're in the witness protection program, so I had to alter their voices.
2: When I worked at Dairy Queen, every trip into the freezer included a handful of cookie dough bites. Andy, if you ever wondered why we went through so many, I can finally clear that up.
0: And why? Why were people getting empty envelopes?
3: I used to mail empty postage paid envelopes to coworkers sitting in nearby cubicles. Then I'd listen to them open their mail and try to figure out what was supposed to be inside.
0: That's very funny. And what about a boss to whom you feel quite petty?
4: You kept calling me during the day when I was trying to sleep after third shift. So I started anonymously calling you in the middle of the night, 2 or 3 times a week, for almost a year. You never figured it out.
0: And then this next one is absolutely my favorite kind of prank, because it hurts nobody, but it can be annoying not knowing why Nicolas Cage is suddenly everywhere.
5: I spent 2.5 years hiding pictures of Nicolas Cage around the office. Nobody knew who was doing it. So, boss, if you're still finding them, you're welcome.

0: That is great. Reminds me of my friend Tracy's kid who took to putting pictures, would photocopy pictures of Richard Nixon, cut out the face, and slowly put them on all the faces in the family photos that were hanging in the hallway. You know, the family photo of Richard Nixon. Coming up, yesterday, we had to build a song for a guy who did not want to go on one of those big corporate things where everyone needs a walk-up song. We wrote the funny walk-up song to make it better for him. Coming up at 7:10.
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Today sunny with a high near 92. Wind gusts today could be as high as 20 miles per hour. Tonight clear with a low around 69. And tomorrow, 20% chance of showers and thunderstorms. Otherwise sunny with a high near 89. Wind gusts tomorrow could be as high as 25 miles per hour. And your UV index, brought to you by the Skin Studios today, is 7.1. 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

The guy hates walk-up songs, but he's got to get a walk-up song for a corporate event he has to go to, so he asked us to make one for him yesterday. And you're going to hear the final product of your hard work.

good morning. Yesterday, we, at this time, we're doing What Would You Say Wednesday. And I asked you for help for a guy who needed a walk-up song. He had to go to a corporate event he didn't want to go to. He wasn't going to know anyone there. He wanted something funny for a walk-up song. And so you, with your big brains, helped him out. Fantastic stuff. Seriously, I took all your ideas. Stephanie, who said, please don't clap. Please don't cheer. Kevin, who said, have some fun with it. 80s power ballad. And make him sound like an action hero, but just main normal things like he earns his pay. Someone said, don't give him a name. Just call him some guy. All kinds of fantastic suggestions. Put it together with my friend who is an amazing singer and producer. And this is your walk-up song, Some Guy. You've seen him in the hall.

0: Some guy. Welcome to it, man. Hope you enjoy the show. Let us know how it goes on your walk-up. Hey, it's James Raby in the morning at 8:20. A chance to win $25,000. Before that, Gilligan's Island is actually a story about Satan. Yeah, around 7:40.
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1: 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James Raby in the morning, 92.9 The Lake, Southwest Louisiana's greatest hits of

0: Your chance to win $25,000 and three songs. Gilligan's Island was all about sinners and going to hell. True story. But first, I ran across this. I think it's hilarious. A supermarket called Whole Foods that only sells donuts, bagels, Swiss cheese, etc.
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4: 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Telling them was tough. I made my husband tell them. I was like, I can't tell them that. I have a very good family, so we had a lot of help. I don't know how anybody with cancer could make it without health coverage. Just seeing the EOBs on how much things cost, it's scary. And I'm glad I have Blue Cross to help me through that. I knew that my medical bills were handled. Blue Cross has always covered everything needed. Having the card in my wallet means the world. I will keep that card forever. I'm Blair from Brulee. I've had Blue Cross for 20 years.
5: Louisiana Blue. 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
2: From the 92.9 The Lake Weather Lab, I'm Patrick Fry with your Lake Area Weather Forecast, brought to you by Autoplex 2000, the largest pre-owned independent dealer in Louisiana with two convenient locations to better serve you, Highway 90 in Sulphur and Highway 171 in Moss Bluff. Today sunny with a high near 92. Wind gusts today could be as high as 20 miles per hour. Tonight clear with a low around 69. And tomorrow, 20% chance of showers and thunderstorms. Otherwise sunny with a high near 89. Wind gusts tomorrow could be as high as 25 miles per hour. And your UV index, brought to you by the Skin Studios today, is 7.1. 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

You may never have thought about it before, but it's popping up on the internet now that that Gilligan's Island is actually about Satan and sending people to hell. Hey, it's James Raby in the morning. You think it's a wild-sounding idea, right? Well, how about Mrs. Howell being an example of one of the seven deadly sins with sloth? Or Mr. Howell greed or ginger lust or Marianne envy or Professor Pride or the skipper both gluttony and wrath? Because there might have been seven of them, but Gilligan wasn't practicing the seven deadly sins because he was Satan dressed in red. You don't believe me? Check out this original version of the Gilligan's Island theme I found. I think you'll agree, they were trying to be pretty blunt about it.

0: proof positive. Good morning, it's James Raby in the morning.
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9: 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James Raby in the morning. 92.9 The Lake. 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
1: From the 92.9 The Lake Weather Lab, I'm Patrick Fry with your Lake Area Weather Forecast, brought to you by Autoplex 2000, the largest pre-owned independent dealer in Louisiana with two convenient locations to better serve you, Highway 90 in Sulphur and Highway 171 in Moss Bluff. Today sunny with a high near 92. Wind gusts today could be as high as 20 miles per hour. Tonight clear with a low around 69. And tomorrow, 20% chance of showers and thunderstorms. Otherwise sunny with a high near 89. Wind gusts tomorrow could be as high as 25 miles per hour. And your UV index, brought to you by the Skin Studios today, is 7.1. 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
1: Dear Dr. Love, says Andy in Yakima, my wife and I need to find a better way to pick shows. We spend 20 minutes trying to find something to watch on our 5 streaming services and end up arguing about rewatching Seinfeld or Friends for the millionth time instead of watching something new. I feel for you because my wife Diana and I just finished watching The Brokenwood Mysteries, a really great detective show out of New Zealand. So we got all these streaming services. Surely we could find just one show we could watch. But everything I pick gets a no. Everything she picks gets a maybe. 40 minutes later, we're still arguing about it. And this, since this just happened last night, to help blow off steam, I did what any good DJ does. I made a radio bit about it. Clink, clink, clink.

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2: From the 92.9 The Lake Weather Lab, I'm Patrick Fry with your Lake Area Weather Forecast, brought to you by Autoplex 2000, the largest pre-owned independent dealer in Louisiana with two convenient locations to better serve you, Highway 90 in Sulphur and Highway 171 in Moss Bluff. Today sunny with a high near 92. Wind gusts today could be as high as 20 miles per hour. Tonight clear with a low around 69. And tomorrow, 20% chance of showers and thunderstorms. Otherwise sunny with a high near 89. Wind gusts tomorrow could be as high as 25 miles per hour. 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

So yesterday, we had a request during What Would You Say Wednesday, which happens Wednesdays around 7:10. People send in. Usually, they're dramatic issues. But it was just a guy who hates corporate events, works for a company. He has to go to one where he doesn't know anyone. And he needed help with a song, a walk-up song. Said, hey, I don't want to pick one that everyone's used. Could you make one for me? That's kind of funny. Well, with your help, I did. Lots of fantastic suggestions. And this is the song we came up with called Some Guy. You've seen him in the hall. You may even have seen him.

0: 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I hope it works for him. You want to hear it again tomorrow morning around 6:40.
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7: My name is Keith. Been with Blue Cross for 15 plus years, and we live in Central. I have a solitary fibrous tumor that I've had 3 brain surgeries for. You hear somebody has a brain tumor and you have to have surgery, and I think everybody just immediately goes to worst case scenario. And it doesn't have to be that way. My condition is one which could change tomorrow. And I know that, and so we just try to live each day the best we can. To be honest, I don't really know any other way. Having Blue Cross in your corner, it's very comforting. It's not only the peace of mind, but it's the restfulness of knowing that I could focus on myself and getting better and my family. And it allowed you to not have to spend any time worrying about those other things.
8: 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The right card, the right care.
9: It's the morning pick. I mean, kick you.

joke of the day. Thanks for hanging on with me this morning. And remember, another chance to win that $25,000 cash blast at 9:20. What do you call an undercover shoe? I don't know, James. What do you call an undercover shoe? A sneaker? Yeah. Hey, tomorrow morning, it is a

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Here we are. Good morning, my friend. I'm Sarah Sullivan. It is just so exciting around here. $25,000 is just floating around. We got to give it to somebody. It might as well be you. Your next code coming up at 9:20.

You know your neighbor who has that really cool Halloween display? You can blow them out of the water. $25,000 cash blast is coming up. Your first shot, actually second shot of the day, comes up in two songs.

0: 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Blast in the house.
1: I'll blast here. Hiking up a volcano with a $25,000 cash blast. Little smoke up here. That's my cue to get out of here. This hour's code is 775-775.
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Sunny with a high near 92. Wind gusts today could be as high as 20 miles per hour. Tonight clear with a low around 69. And tomorrow, 20% chance of showers and thunderstorms. Otherwise sunny with a high near 89. Wind gusts tomorrow could be as high as 25 miles per hour. And your UV index, brought to you by the Skin Studios today, is 7.1. 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With your Lake Area weather forecast, I'm Patrick Fry from the 92.9 The Lake Weather Lab.

Did you ever have a car that just brings back so many good memories? I'm Sarah Sullivan. My family had a station wagon. Everybody could pile in. And, you know, we were Irish Catholics, so there's a lot of us. We all went in the car, and I was so happy because I was the youngest, and I could fit in the way back of the station wagon with the dog. Love that thing.

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I just found a 1955 Ford Country sedan station wagon for $16,000. Not bad. With the wood paneling on the side. 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

I'm Sarah Sullivan, just after 10 o'clock. Hello. If you've been dreaming about that dream vacation, and I hope you have been, because you're going to win that $25,000. I can feel it. Where would you go? Japan, Tokyo, India. Your next code coming up.

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Did you know that John Mellencamp has a play about Jack and Diane? It's true. It's coming to a theater near you very soon. Your next $25,000 cash blast code coming up in two songs.

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8: From the 92.9 The Lake Weather Lab, I'm Patrick Fry with your Lake Area Weather Forecast, brought to you by Autoplex 2000, the largest pre-owned independent dealer in Louisiana with two convenient locations to better serve you, Highway 90 in Sulphur and Highway 171 in Moss Bluff. Today sunny with a high near 92. Wind gusts today could be as high as 20 miles per hour. Tonight clear with a low around 69. And tomorrow, 20% chance of showers and thunderstorms. Otherwise sunny with a high near 89. Wind gusts tomorrow could be as high as 25 miles per hour. And your UV index, brought to you by the Skin Studios today, is 7.1. 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

I'm Sarah Sullivan. Welcome to an edition of Things That You Really Should Know. This song, for instance, was written by Joni Mitchell. If you missed the code this hour, it's okay. We got another shot for you coming up at 11:20.

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0: 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We're getting ready for another edition of PokeCast. 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

I'm reading a book right now called Read Your Mind. It's awesome. I'm going to tell you more about it right around 11:30. But right now, in two songs, we're going to give you your next chance at $25,000 with Cash Grab.

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11: From the 92.9 The Lake Weather Lab, I'm Patrick Fry with your Lake Area weather forecast, brought to you by Autoplex 2000, the largest pre-owned independent dealer in Louisiana with 2 convenient locations to better serve you, Highway 90 in Sulphur and Highway 171 in Moss Bluff. Today sunny with a high near 92. Wind gusts today could be as high as 20 miles per hour. Tonight clear with a low around 69. And tomorrow, 20% chance of showers and thunderstorms, otherwise sunny with a high near 89. Wind gusts tomorrow could be as high as 25 miles per hour. And your UV index, brought to you by the Skin Studios today, is 7.1. 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With your Lake Area weather forecast, I'm Patrick Fry from the 92.9 The Lake Weather Lab.

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I'm reading this book, Read Your Mind, by Oz Perlman, the world's greatest mentalist. You've got to pick it up. He doesn't give away all his secrets of how he does it, but it's very good to be successful and kind of read people in their body language. 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

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Ooh.

I'm Sarah Sullivan. I was just talking about mentalists. These are people who appear to read other people's minds. 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A guy, Gabby LaHavi is his name, just an amazing mentalist. He guessed the name of my son without knowing anything about me. Completely blew my mind. 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I've got to become a mentalist too.

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I'm Sarah Sullivan. 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

I'm telling you, what an incredible songwriter this woman is, Cyndi Lauper. She has Time After Time, Girls Just Want to Have Fun. What's the other one that I love so much? The True Colors, that's the other one. Anyway, another code for you to win $25,000 coming up right after the B-52s, who are next after Cyndi Lauper.

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13: From the 92.9 The Lake Weather Lab, I'm Patrick Fry with your Lake Area Weather Forecast, brought to you by Autoplex 2000, the largest pre-owned independent dealer in Louisiana with two convenient locations to better serve you, Highway 90 in Sulphur and Highway 171 in Moss Bluff. Today sunny with a high near 92. Wind gusts today could be as high as 20 miles per hour. Tonight clear with a low around 69. And tomorrow, 20% chance of showers and thunderstorms. Otherwise sunny with a high near 89. Wind gusts tomorrow could be as high as 25 miles per hour. 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

According to a recent poll, these are the best TV shows of the 21st century so far. Number 10, Atlanta. 9, Curb Your Enthusiasm. 30 Rock came in at number 8. Veep at number 7. Number 6, Game of Thrones. Who's better than Game of Thrones? Man, I love that show. Well, there are 5 that this poll says are better. I'll share those coming up in

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According to a recent poll, these are the best TV shows of the 21st century so far, I should say. Number 5, Fleabag. 4, Succession. 3, Mad Men. 2, The Wire. And number 1, Breaking Bad.

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I know that they've announced the American Idol judges for the next season. Lionel Richie, Carrie Underwood, and Luke Bryan, right? I mean, they're going to be great. They are great. But there is a part of me that really wants Paula Abdul and Simon and Randy to come back. Maybe it'll happen

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6: From the 92.9 The Lake Weather Lab, I'm Patrick Fry with your Lake Area Weather Forecast, brought to you by Autoplex 2000, the largest pre-owned independent dealer in Louisiana with two convenient locations to better serve you, Highway 90 in Sulphur and Highway 171 in Moss Bluff. Today sunny with a high near 92. Wind gusts today could be as high as 20 miles per hour. Tonight clear with a low around 69. And tomorrow, 20% chance of showers and thunderstorms. Otherwise sunny with a high near 89. Wind gusts tomorrow could be as high as 25 miles per hour. 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

You know, I was talking about the TV rankings of the best TV shows, according to some poll. I can't believe they didn't put The Office in there. If you're talking about the best TV shows of the 21st century, the top 10 has to have The Office. But that one came in at number 16.

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1: You can't touch this. 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

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Woo! 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
13: From the 92.9 The Lake Weather Lab, I'm Patrick Fry with your Lake Area Weather Forecast, brought to you by Autoplex 2000, the largest pre-owned independent dealer in Louisiana with two convenient locations to better serve you, Highway 90 in Sulphur and Highway 171 in Moss Bluff. Today, sunny with a high near 92. Wind gusts today could be as high as 20 miles per hour. Tonight, clear with a low around 69. And tomorrow, 20% chance of showers and thunderstorms. Otherwise, sunny with a high near 89. Wind gusts tomorrow could be as high as 25 miles per hour. 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With your Lake Area weather forecast, I'm Patrick Fry from the 92.9 The Lake Weather Lab.

0: You call this work? I'm not working. Bill, you're working with a bunch of hard-working fellas.
1: Yeah, and get a shout-out to the boys that turn off the roof.
0: Okay. Bill, who's in your crew?
1: Oh, I got Stacy, Jimmy, Raul, and Ed.
0: Shout-out to your crew.
1: Thank you. Appreciate it.
0: Yeah, thanks for listening.

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0: 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Rod Stewart is here, too.
1: 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He was so adorable. 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

So I honestly, I want you to dream about the $25,000 cash blast. 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
12: From the 92.9 The Lake Weather Lab, I'm Patrick Fry with your Lake Area Weather Forecast, brought to you by Autoplex 2000, the largest pre-owned independent dealer in Louisiana with two convenient locations to better serve you, Highway 90 in Sulphur and Highway 171 in Moss Bluff. Today sunny with a high near 92. Wind gusts today could be as high as 20 miles per hour. Tonight clear with a low around 69. And tomorrow, 20% chance of showers and thunderstorms. Otherwise sunny with a high near 89. Wind gusts tomorrow could be as high as 25 miles per hour. And your UV index, brought to you by the Skin Studios today, is 7.1. 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

0: My name is Connor. Kevin, what was your favorite show when you were a kid?
1: Dukes of Hazzard. Dukes of Hazzard and Chips was another big one when I was a kid. Those are the shows that could get me from playing outside, you know. But, you know, when that show started, I was coming in.
0: Chips and Duke of Hazzard, both were amazing.

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1: Over the weekend, like last weekend, Verity took the top spot of the box office, $32.6 million. There I see Resident Evil, second, Heart of the Beast, third, and Primetime, fourth. Digger, the new Tom Cruise, came in fifth place, $8 million, and it lost a lot of money. And Tom Cruise, I heard, has just been livid. He's angry. He wants explanations of why this movie has done so bad.

0: It's Connor. It just occurred to me, our blast from the $25,000 cash blast, he reminds me of Super Dave Osborne from the David Letterman days. Here we go. Another code that could win you some money.
1: Blast with something good cooking up here in the kitchen. It's the $25,000 cash blast. Let's taste this hot sauce. Wow! Wow, that's hot! This hour's code is 459. 459.
0: Want some milk, buddy? All right, 459, that's your code. Put that into our app. You might win $25,000. That's 459. Another code.

0: 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And we're live here outside the Perez family home, just waiting for the... And there they go! Almost on time this morning. Mom is coming out the front door strong with a double-arm kid carry. Looks like Dad has the bags. Daughter is bringing up the rear. Oh, but the diaper bag wasn't closed. Diapers and toys are everywhere. Ooh, but Mom has just nailed the perfect car seat buckle for the toddler. And now the eldest daughter, who looks to be about 9 or 10, has secured herself in the booster seat. Dad zips the bag closed, and they're off. Ah, but looks like Mom doesn't realize her coffee cup is still on the roof of the car. And there it goes. Oh, that's a shame. That mug was a fam favorite.
1: Don't sweat the small stuff. Just nail the big stuff. Like making sure you...
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7: 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Ooh, but Mom has just nailed the perfect car seat buckle for the toddler. 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
10: From the 92.9 The Lake Weather Lab, I'm Patrick Fry with your Lake Area Weather Forecast, brought to you by Autoplex 2000, the largest pre-owned independent dealer in Louisiana with two convenient locations to better serve you, Highway 90 in Sulphur and Highway 171 in Moss Bluff. Today sunny with a high near 92. Wind gusts today could be as high as 20 miles per hour. Tonight clear with a low around 69. And tomorrow, 20% chance of showers and thunderstorms. Otherwise sunny with a high near 89. Wind gusts tomorrow could be as high as 25 miles per hour. 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

So when I was a kid, I used to watch those Charlie Brown holiday specials on CBS. Remember that? 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Apple TV is going to be doing the Peanuts holiday specials for free viewing. The Great Pumpkin Charlie Brown will be available for free on Apple TV on October 17th and 18th. Apple TV also will be announcing the Charlie Brown Thanksgiving that'll be available to watch in November, and then Charlie Brown Christmas December 12th and 13th. Go to Apple TV for more information. 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

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I'm talking about the 80s at 8. It's that big. I mean, we could make a lot of money, but you know what? 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We should get this. Do we have it sponsored? We should get it sponsored. The 80s at 8, tonight at 8 with Jen Austin. 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

0: 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We're getting ready for another edition of PokeCast. 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

My son is in high school, and he took me and my wife to go see the Neighborhood in concert recently. And the women were freaking out. And it reminds me a lot of back in the 80s when Duran Duran did shows. Same kind of energy.

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Coming up next in 7 minutes.

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1: 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Put that in for 520. The number again, 783. Another code coming up tomorrow morning at about 820. The more code you put in, the better shot you have at winning 25.

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1: It's Connor talking to Kevin. 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

I always say thank you for listening to this radio station. There's a possibility that some of you are brand new. We're doing this thing called the $25,000 Cash Blast, which would be perfect for the upcoming buying holiday season. 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

It's Connor. I got a hightail out of here. Jen Austin coming in next at 7, and she will have the 80s at 8. One full hour of 80s music tonight and every weeknight at 8 o'clock. Have a good night. I leave you with the late, great Tom Petty.

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